take me. But I ain't looking for that. What I need is a man, not some so-called aristocrat. Mm-mm. Oh, if only you'd waited, just hesitated, maybe just asked me to dance.

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It was only love that broke my heart. Come on, honey, give it to me one more time.

I'm so happy to be here with you tonight. And I just want to let you know that I'd follow you to the end of the world just to show you that I care. And I want you to know that

dream. Make her the cutest that I've ever seen. Give her two lips like roses and clover, and tell her that her lonely nights are